0: 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The University of Texas at Dallas is recruiting late high school to early college-aged adults for a study that aims to help better understand how peer interactions during group therapy influence treatment responses. You must be 18 to 19 years old to be eligible and must be committed to attending a 4-hour in-person visit and 3 1-hour virtual follow-ups, as well as completing the surveys, group discussion, and brain scan. Participants will be compensated for time and travel up to $225. If you want to find out more, you can find a link to information on our website, keom.fm. It'll be on our calendar under the Community tab.
1: Stardate June 26th. A wave of starbirth is sweeping through Scorpius and some nearby constellations. It started about 20 million years ago and is continuing today. It's triggered the birth of thousands of stars, including some of the most impressive in our part of the galaxy. The complex is called the Scorpius-Centaurus Association. It consists of three distinct regions that appear to be related. Giant clouds of gas and dust in one of those regions began collapsing tens of millions of years ago. That gave birth to the first stars in the association. The most massive members of that group produced winds and radiation that squeezed the surrounding clouds. And some of those early stars exploded, creating shock waves that compressed the clouds even more. That triggered the birth of many more stars. Many stars in the association are extremely big, bright, and massive. They account for many of the bright lights that outline the Scorpion, the Centaur, and other constellations in the region. For every one of those stars, there are hundreds of less massive stars. From Earth, the most impressive member of the association is Antares, the heart of the Scorpion, which is quite near the moon tonight. Antares is more than a dozen times the mass of the Sun, and tens of thousands of times brighter. In the next million years, it's likely to explode as a supernova, perhaps triggering the birth of even more stars in this busy complex. Today's program was made possible by Mercer Caverns in Calaveras County in California's historic gold country. More information at mercercaverns.net. For the McDonald Observatory, I'm Billy Henry.
2: Your KEOM forecast, just more continuation of sunshine and hot temperatures across North Texas. We'll fall to about 77 for the overnight low tonight, but then the weekend, just like today, mostly sunny with temps in the mid to upper 90s. And of course, watch out for that heat index, always making it feel hotter.

0: TSN News, I'm Alan Skaya. Bible stories will now be mandatory reading for more than 5 million public school students in Texas. TSN's Chris Fox has more on this vote by the State Board of Education.
1: By a vote of 9-5, one abstaining, the State Board of Education passed the revised K-12 reading list for Texas public schools. The younger kids will be required to read about Adam and Eve, Noah's Ark, and David and Goliath. It will be mandatory for the older kids to read the parable of the prodigal son, the book of Genesis, and Job. State Board member Tiffany Clark doesn't think this is a good thing.
2: For over 10 years, there's been a teacher shortage in Texas. It's going to continue to evolve with these type of things in place.
1: The next vote will be for the first changes to social studies standards in 16 years. They would incorporate Bible passages into U.S. and Texas history. In Austin, Chris Fox, TSN News.
0: A couple school districts around San Antonio say they cannot afford a law that was passed last year. The state's requiring schools to outfit buses with three-point seat belts, but Northside ISD and Northeast ISD say they can't afford those upgrades. The author of the bill is calling for grants to help schools get seat belts installed by the deadline in 2029. A national gun safety organization is stepping into the race for Texas's 23rd congressional district. Giffords PAC, founded by former Congresswoman Gabby Giffords, says the contest has national implications because of Republican nominee Brendan Herrera. Herrera runs a gun manufacturing business in San Antonio and built a following by discussing firearms online. Democrat Katie Padilla-Stout, a former teacher and child welfare attorney, says she supports Second Amendment rights but calls for measures like enhanced background checks and limited red flag laws. The district typically skew Republican and stretches from San Antonio to El Paso. The head of Homeland Security is confirming that some border wall will be going through Big Bend National Park despite bipartisan objections.
3: Big Bend, where we only have like 2 miles now that we're going to put a physical barrier in.
0: Secretary Mark Wayne Mullen says that fencing is going to be extended at the Texas border with New Mexico, but there will be a gate at Mount Cristo Rey. The mountain is home to a 29-foot-tall statue of Christ that's a shrine and holy site to Catholics on both sides of the border. There's a last-ditch effort in Congress to pass a controversial piece of election legislation.
4: President Trump is refusing to sign a landmark housing affordability bill until lawmakers pass the Save America Act. Texas Congressman Chip Roy, who authored the bill, says that only Americans should vote in American elections.
5: The Constitution is clear that we have authority to address this matter.
4: The SAVE Act requires documentary proof of citizenship in order to register to vote. A driver's license would not be enough. Registration would require a passport, birth certificate, or citizenship certificate. Opponents call that a poll tax. The bill would also prohibit universal mail voting. In San Antonio, Michael Board, TSN News.
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6: I finally got my first phone!
7: It is exciting. Let's learn a few things about online safety first.

plea deal could help him avoid prison. Bolton worked in Donald Trump's first administration, but he became a critic of the president. He was charged with 18 counts of related to classified information, including accusations he shared notes with relatives while he was writing his memoir. And the president's threatening a 100% tax on imports from any country that taxes digital services from companies in the U.S. Digital services would include companies that do business in a country that don't have a physical presence there and don't pay income tax. I'm Alan Skaya, TSN News.

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2: Everyone knows John Philip Sousa for his marches. And, okay, so, yes, this is a march too, but so much more. You're on The Soundbeat. El Capitan is a selection from, and title of, Sousa's first operetta. A political thriller set during the Spanish possession of Peru, it debuted in Boston in April of 1896. This recording, though, was made by the London Concert Orchestra and recorded on a Lambert cylinder. They're the easy-on-the-eyes cylinders, coming in shades of pink, as well as purple, blue, and black. And they're also pretty rare. They were the first cylinders made of celluloid, making them much more durable than wax. But the parallel technologies battle among early 20th century cylinder manufacturers was a fierce one. Lambert would only produce their records from 1901 to 1905. For a more detailed breakdown of the cylinder wars, check out our blog at soundbeat.org. Soundbeat is produced at the Belfer Audio Archive, Syracuse University Library. I'm Brett Barry.
3: Your KEOM forecast, just more continuation of sunshine and hot temperatures across North Texas. We'll fall to about 77 for the overnight low tonight, but then the weekend, just like today, mostly sunny with temps in the mid to upper 90s. And of course, watch out for that heat index, always making it feel hotter.

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1: Now, the Success Journal. Here's Chris Whitting.
2: The spicy story of two sharp guys. Some people have ideas. Others have money. When the two get together, great things can happen. Such was the case with a man named Gray. He loved spending hours in the kitchen creating new recipes. One day, he stumbled on the recipe for a yummy food topping made from a dash of white wine and lots of ground mustard. But not much happened till an investor came along to fund the new product. 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It's mustered up millions of customers. With the Success Journal, I'm Chris Whitting.
3: Your KEOM forecast, just more continuation of sunshine and hot temperatures across North Texas. We'll fall to about 77 for the overnight low tonight, but then the weekend, just like today, mostly sunny with temps in the mid to upper 90s. And of course, watch out for that heat index, always making it feel hotter.

0: 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Rockwall Community Playhouse opens its summer musical series with their production of Schoolhouse Rock. It'll run until this Sunday. This energetic musical features actors between 6 and 12 years old. You'll follow a young school teacher as he figures out how to engage his students with imagination and music from the various characters in his personality emerging from the TV set. 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
2: Your KEOM forecast, just more continuation of sunshine and hot temperatures across North Texas. We'll fall to about 77 for the overnight low tonight, but then the weekend, just like today, mostly sunny with temps in the mid to upper 90s. And of course, watch out for that heat index, always making it feel hotter. 80.

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1: This is the KEOM Community Calendar. Celebrate America's 250th birthday in Mesquite with a block party. It'll kick off with downtown Mesquite's first ever night market, opening at 5 o'clock on Saturday, July 4th. There will be craft vendors, food vendors, and more. The mayor will hold an opening ceremony and welcome a special live performance of the national anthem. The Mesquite Arts Center's Off the Rail concert series follows at 7 with Penny and the Flamethrowers. You can also head over to City Lake Aquatic Center between noon and 7 and celebrate poolside. Special pool admission will be $2.50. They will also have food vendors as well as some giveaways. Check out our KEOM community calendar on our website to find more information. Mesquite ISD is now accepting out-of-district transfer applications for the 2026-27 school year. 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The city of Mesquite continues to provide a variety of fun and engaging summer camps for children. 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We have a link to all the details at keom.fm. And that's our look at the KEOM Community Calendar. I'm Christian Powers.

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0: 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Historic Mesquite is honoring America's 250th with their Threads of Memory exhibit. You'll be able to explore how different Mesquite families and neighbors have celebrated, remembered, and connected to America's story over the years. 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
1: 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And consider taking boxes directly to a recycling center or landfill. 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

0: tune into your community on 88.5 KELM.FM. The city of Forney is hosting its Independence Day celebration tomorrow. It will be at the Forney Community Park from 6 to 10. There will be live music featuring the Jukebox Heroes, food vendors, and bounce houses. And the fireworks show will begin at 9:30. 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

0: Tune up your day with classic hits from 88.5 KELM. The town of Sunnyvale is hosting their annual Sunnyfest tomorrow at Town Center Park. It all starts at 5 with food, bounce houses, train rides, and games. 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The night will conclude with fireworks and a drone show. Check out the details, including where to park, by finding the link on our website, keom.fm. It's under the community calendar.
1: 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Postal carriers have extensive training on how to spot hazards and take precautions and defensive measures, but they need your help. 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When a carrier feels unsafe because of a roaming dog, mail service can be temporarily suspended. And if dangerous dog issues aren't resolved, owners may be required to rent a post office box if they want to receive mail. June is Dog Bite Awareness Month. Don't turn your back on dog bite prevention. Learn more at the United States Postal Service website and follow the hashtag Dog Bite Awareness.

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0: Keep your day moving with classic hits from 88.5 KEOM. Keep Mesquite Beautiful's annual Monarch Fest is coming up on Saturday, July 11th from 10 to 3 at the Mesquite Arts Center. This will be a day of fun with a vendor market, live butterfly house, concessions and food trucks, a kids zone, live entertainment, demonstrations, and lots more. 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
2: People who smoke are finding fewer and fewer places to do it these days. The restrictions are based on concerns about the dangers of secondhand smoke. 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
3: It's very clear that sustained and long-term exposure to environmental tobacco smoke causes lung cancer and heart disease in those who've never smoked, causes irritation in the airways. 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It also increases the likelihood of developing asthma and a problem with your middle ear called glue ear, which can lead to problems with hearing as the child grows. 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
2: Smoking bans in many states in bars and restaurants have resulted in increased business, not less, as was predicted by tobacco lobbyists. With Checkup on Health, I'm Chris Whitting.

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1: Remember that song by that band? 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

0: 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Hey, don't forget to celebrate America's 250th birthday in Mesquite with a block party. It will kick off with downtown Mesquite's first ever night market, opening at 5 o'clock on Saturday, July 4th. There will be craft vendors, food vendors, and a whole lot more. Mayor Dan Olleman will hold an opening ceremony and welcome a special live performance of the national anthem. The Mesquite Art Center's Off the Rails concert series follows at 7 with Penny and the Flamethrowers. You can also head over to City Lake Aquatic Center between noon and 7 o'clock and celebrate poolside. Special pool admission will be $2.50. They will also have food vendors as well as some giveaways. 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
1: 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We all want our kids to grow up safe and healthy. 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
1: 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Celebrate America's 250th birthday in Mesquite with a block party. It'll kick off with downtown Mesquite's first ever night market, opening at 5 o'clock on Saturday, July 4th. There will be craft vendors, food vendors, and more. The mayor will hold an opening ceremony and welcome a special live performance of the national anthem. The Mesquite Arts Center's Off the Rail concert series follows at 7 with Penny and the Flamethrowers. You can also head over to City Lake Aquatic Center between noon and 7 and celebrate poolside. Special pool admission will be $2.50. They will also have food vendors as well as some giveaways. Check out our KEOM community calendar on our website to find more information. The city of Mesquite continues to provide a variety of fun and engaging summer camps for children. 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

0: 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Mr. Gill here with a friendly reminder to celebrate America's 250th birthday in Mesquite with a block party. It'll kick off with downtown Mesquite's first ever night market, opening at 5 o'clock this Saturday, July 4th. There will be craft vendors, food vendors, and more. Mayor Dan Alleman will hold an opening ceremony and welcome a special live performance of the national anthem. The Mesquite Art Center's Off the Rails concert series follows at 7 o'clock with Penny and the Flamethrowers. You can also head over to City Lake Aquatic Center between noon and 7 o'clock to celebrate poolside. Special pool admission will be $2.50. They will also have vendors as well as some giveaways. 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
1: 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Do not drive home. Plan and know your route before you leave, whether it's for a short drive in the city or a long trip in the country. View the interior of your car before getting in to make sure no one's hiding inside, even if the doors are locked. Have keys in hand so you don't have to linger before entering your car. Don't leave your purse on the seat beside you. Put it on the floor where it's more difficult for someone to grab it. Lock bundles or bags in the trunk. If interesting packages are out of sight, a thief will be less tempted to break in to steal them. Always remember these three things. Take your keys, lock your vehicle, hide your belongings. Always keep your car doors locked, whether you're in or out of your car. 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
1: 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Chef Sandra Lewis serves up a delicious blend of tips, tricks, and techniques in the kitchen that are easy to follow. 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I've been inspired to savor all my moments and bring them to the table to share with my family. 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

0: 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Mesquite ISD invites area realtors to sign up for their Realtor Connection email list. They know that realtors are one of the first points of contact for the families who are considering moving to the community. 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

0: 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Rockwall Community Playhouse's star players will present Frozen Junior July 10th and the 11th. This production features teens and adults with Down syndrome along with their buddies showing off their talents and creativity. 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
1: Space science is moving at an accelerating pace. 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Stardate brings it all down to Earth and enables us to do a little space exploration ourselves. 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
1: Exploring Science in the Sea. In August of 2024, a fisherman in Costa Rica pulled in a fish that looked like a refugee from a Finding Nemo sequel, a shark the color of a creamsicle with white eyes. The fisherman released it back into the Caribbean, but marine biologists studied pictures of it, and they concluded that the shark had a combination of two rare conditions. The fish was a nurse shark, a common species in the Caribbean, the Gulf of Mexico, and elsewhere. It's a low-key species that has a rounded snout that looks a little like a catfish. Most adults are gray-brown or yellow-brown on top, with a lighter-colored belly. But the one caught in Costa Rica was bright tangerine. Its eyes were all white, including the pupil. No scary shark-like stare. There's no record of that color combo among nurse sharks anywhere. And there's no record of any shark species with it in Caribbean waters. Researchers said the shark most likely had two genetic disorders, albinism and xanthism. Albinism accounts for the white eyes. Xanthism accounts for the skin color. It boosts the level of yellow pigments. Sharks and other fish use their color to hide from predators and prey. So you might think that a tangerine-colored shark would have a tough time surviving. But the Costa Rican shark was about 6.5 feet long, only a bit less than the size of a typical adult. So it's managed to get along just fine. A tangerine shark sliding through the clear blue waters of the Caribbean. Science in the Sea is a production of the University of Texas Marine Science Institute at Port Aransas. I'm Holly Brawley.

0: 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We're KEOM 88.5 FM. Mesquite Parks and Recreation's Dive-In Movie is coming up on Friday night, July 10th. It'll be a luau at the lake at the City Lake Aquatic Center. 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Lilo and Stitch will be there to meet and greet as well. Then you can watch the Lilo and Stitch movie starting at dusk. 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And space is limited to the first 500 people, so you may want to arrive early and bring your own blanket or chair. We have the details linked for you on our website, keom.fm. 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

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It's proof that ordinary people can turn a flash of inspiration into lasting success. 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

0: 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I'm Tyler Sloan with your World Cup Minute. Today is the final day of group play at the World Cup, which means the final places in the knockout rounds are up for grabs. At 4 this afternoon, Croatia squares off with Ghana in Philly, while England and Panama meet in New Jersey. A win by England or Ghana could see them top the group, but Croatia could also claim first with a win and an England draw. At 6:30, DR Congo and Uzbekistan play in Atlanta, while it's high stakes in Miami between Portugal and Colombia. Portugal needs to defeat Colombia to claim first in the group, which offers an easier path to the semifinals. At 9, Argentina has a chance to sweep its group matches when they meet Jordan down I-30 in Arlington. And Austria and Algeria battle for second in the group in Kansas City. This has been your World Cup Minute.
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1: This is the KEOM Community Calendar. Celebrate America's 250th birthday in Mesquite with a block party. It'll kick off with downtown Mesquite's first ever night market, opening at 5 o'clock on Saturday, July 4th. There will be craft vendors, food vendors, and more. The mayor will hold an opening ceremony and welcome a special live performance of the national anthem. The Mesquite Arts Center's Off the Rail concert series follows at 7 with Penny and the Flamethrowers. You can also head over to City Lake.

Aquatic Center between noon and 7 and celebrate poolside. Special pool admission will be $2.50. They will also have food vendors as well as some giveaways. Check out our KEOM community calendar on our website to find more information. The City of Mesquite continues to provide a variety of fun and engaging summer camps for children. 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

0: KSN News. Good morning. I'm Steve Randall. The Kaufman County Sheriff's Office says a murder suspect has been captured after 3 months on the run. 18-year-old Diego Rodriguez was wanted in connection with the murder of another 18-year-old on March 27th. He was captured in Douglas, Arizona. He will be returned to Kaufman County to face trial. In other news, two San Antonio area school districts are among those in Texas who can't afford to upgrade school bus fleets with a new mandatory three-point seat belts. Eric Lycom reports.
1: Senate Bill 546, authored by State Senator Jose Menendez, requires Texas school buses to have the belts by September 2029. NISD and NEISD in San Antonio say they can't afford the upgrades. Menendez acknowledges that it is an unfunded mandate, and now he's calling for grants for schools of $10 million to get them done. NEISD estimates the cost of their fleet upgrade would be around $13 million. Eric Lycom, TSN News.
0: Weather continues to be on our radar. Severe storms slammed the Texas and Oklahoma panhandles, downing power poles and knocking out electricity for hundreds of customers. In the Amarillo area, Xcel Energy reports more than 400 without power. In the Greenbelt, Greenbelt Electric says 342 customers in Collinsworth County are still dark. More than 500 meters remain off in Wheeler County, despite overnight restoration work. In Boise City, Oklahoma, power's back on, but crews continue repairing the down lines in the Felt area and west of the city. Officials are warning this restoration could take some time. And Texas Panhandle Power Company just got a $2.3 million state grant to install power line mechanisms designed to detect emergencies.
2: Greenbelt Electric Cooperative, serving Armstrong, Childress, Collingsworth, Donley, Gray, and Wheeler counties in the Texas Panhandle, will be adding nearly 70 power line devices that will automatically shut off electricity in an emergency. Otherwise, a downed or broken power line could still be sparking near flammable materials. Automatic detection would not prevent a power outage, but it might stop a wildfire, like 2 years ago when live wires on broken utility poles started the massive Smokehouse Creek fire. Bill McLean, TSN News.
0: The National Gun Safety Organization stepping into Texas's 23rd congressional district race. The Giffords PAC, founded by the former Congresswoman Gaffey Giffords, says the context has national implications because of the Republican nominee, Brandon Herrera. And a tradition with roots dating back more than 2,000 years in the making is coming to North Texas this weekend. The first Lewisville Lake Dragon Boat Festival. It's happening today at Copperas Branch Park. Going to be a lot of fun. This is TSN News.
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0: Assault targeting Bahrain. Meanwhile, a ship in the Strait of Hormuz came under a separate attack this morning. Officials say it's likely Tehran's response to overnight U.S. airstrikes on Iran. Half a world away, the situation grows more desperate by the hour in Venezuela. Survivors are digging through the rubble of collapsed homes and apartment buildings as the country enters its third day after a devastating 1-2 punch of a 7.2 and a 7.5 magnitude earthquakes. Back in the U.S., the large wildfire of the year has marched through thousands of acres in the tender dry forest in Utah. Fire managers call conditions unprecedented for the fast moving cottonwood fire. Little relief is expected this weekend. Hot, dry, and windy weather continues containment efforts. In Asia, heavy downpours triggered flooding across western Japan. And Storm Mekahala is moving east off the southern island of Amami. I'm Steve Randall, TSN News.

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3: And I'm Dr. David Niesel. As microbiologists, we're especially interested in microbial discoveries, and a new one was found in an extreme environment from deep within one of the oldest ice formations in the world.
2: Scientists found the bacterium in Romania's Scaurișoara ice cave, which dates back 13,000 years. The new microbe, Psychobacter SC65A.3, thrives in the cold and is resistant to salt.
3: Scientists found it inside an 82-foot ice core. The deeper they drilled, the further back in time they went, going back 5,000 years.
2: An analysis of Psychobacter's genome showed that its proteins are extremely efficient in cold temperatures, which is unusual for microbes. It also has over 100 genes that make it resistant to several modern antibiotics, and it produces compounds that can kill common disease-causing bacteria.
3: Scientists don't know how this bacterium, which has been in cold storage for thousands of years, evolved genes to make it resistant to antibiotics or possess the ability to kill other bacteria.
2: It's possible that these features allow Psychobacter to outcompete other bacteria in its environment.
3: We can get excited about these discoveries. We also recognize the threat these microbes pose to humans. Climate warming is thawing permafrost and releasing microbes into the environment.
2: Studying them is one way for us to keep one step ahead and be prepared to protect ourselves if needed. We are Drs. David Niesel and Norbert Herzog at UTMB and Quinnipiac University, where biomedical discoveries shape the future of medicine. For much more and our disclaimer, go to medicaldiscoverynews.com or listen to our podcast on your favorite podcast service.

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2: Stardate June 27th. Altair is one of the highlights of summer. It's at one point of the summer triangle, and it's the 12th brightest star in the night sky. And it's just 16.7 light years away. Because Altair is so close and bright, we know quite a bit about it, and we're learning more all the time. A study a couple of years ago, for example, refined the likely age of the star, 88 million years, give or take 10 million. That's just 2% the age of the Sun. Altair is about twice the size and mass of the Sun. And because it's so young, it spins in a hurry. One turn every 8 hours or so versus 25 days for the Sun. That whirling rotation makes the star look squished. It's about 25% wider through the equator than the poles. In 2022, astronomers listened to the star with a space telescope. It measured vibrations on the surface of the star. Combined with observations from the ground, that revealed a total of 34 vibration modes, like 34 different musical notes. The vibrations travel deep into the star. Each note reveals details about Altair's interior. Piecing together the whole symphony, the astronomers found that the core of Altair contains more than 97% of the hydrogen it was born with. As a star ages, it converts its hydrogen to helium. So the amount of hydrogen reveals that Altair is just starting out. Today's program was made possible by Mercer Caverns in Calaveras County in California's historic gold country. More information at mercercaverns.net. For the McDonald Observatory, I'm Billy Henry.

0: KSN News. Good morning. I'm Steve Randall. Our top story, celebrating the country's first ever World Cup match at Dallas Stadium tonight. The city of Arlington's inviting people to a festival celebrating Jordanian culture.
1: The Jordan Tourism Board is hosting the Visit Jordan Experience 11 Pavilion through Saturday. Fans can watch World Cup matches on a giant screen, enjoy live music, sample Jordanian and Middle Eastern food, and shop for handmade crafts, arts, traditional clothing, spices, tea, and coffee. People can also register for a chance to win a round trip to the country itself. The festival is opening 1 hour before matches and is free to attend, but registration is required online. Officials say people should arrive early, especially on Saturday when Jordan takes on Argentina. Sunscreen, lawn chairs, and blankets are encouraged. Bags must be clear, empty reusable water bottles are allowed, and all guests will pass through security before entering. Emily Capatillo, TSN News.
0: TSN's Alan Skaya says FC Dallas players are hoping all this attention is going to draw a new generation to the sport.
2: They signed autographs at a Dairy Queen near Toyota Stadium in Frisco.
3: It really brings a spotlight onto the game. The farther the United States team goes, the more people will get into it, and it makes people love the game even more.
4: Yeah. What's up, guys? How are you?
2: Defender Nolan Norris even manned the drive-thru. FC Dallas fans say this can bring more attention to the sport.
3: It's great. I got friends that normally know nothing about soccer actually getting into it, going, like, watching games when they normally wouldn't.
2: Major League Soccer split up its season for the World Cup. FC Dallas returns to action July 22nd. Alan Skaya, TSN News.
0: In other news, Bible stories will now be mandatory reading for more than 5 million public school students in Texas. TSN's Chris Fox has more on this vote by the State Board of Education.
5: By a vote of 9-5, one abstaining, the State Board of Education passed the revised K-12 reading list for Texas public schools. The younger kids will be required to read about Adam and Eve, Noah's Ark, and David and Goliath. It will be mandatory for the older kids to read the parable of the prodigal son, the book of Genesis, and Job. State Board member Tiffany Clark doesn't think this is a good thing.
6: For over 10 years, there's been a teacher shortage in Texas. It's going to continue to evolve with these type of things in place.
5: The next vote will be for the first changes to social studies standards in 16 years. They would incorporate Bible passages into U.S. and Texas history. In Austin, Chris Fox, TSN News.
0: And finally, a tradition with roots dating back more than 2,000 years is making its way to North Texas this weekend. It's the first Lewisville Lake Dragon Boat Festival. It's today at Copper Branch Park. Dragon boat racing began in ancient China, is now celebrated around the world with team races and events. Today's festival includes racing, live music, food trucks, and so much more. 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This is TSN News.
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0: A major drone assault on Beheran and separately attacked a ship in the Strait of Hormuz. It looks like Tehran's response to overnight U.S. airstrikes and tensions are climbing. Meanwhile, the situation grows more desperate by the hour in Venezuela. Survivors are digging through the rubble of collapsed homes and apartments 3 days after a powerful 7.2 and a 7.5 magnitude earthquake struck. Here at home, Utah firefighters up against the nation's largest wildfire, the fast-moving Cottonwood Fire, has burned thousands of acres of tender dry forest under what experts called unprecedented conditions. In Beijing, a small plane has slammed into a building, killing the pilot and injuring 13 others. And for a lighter note, Wisconsin is throwing a retirement party for Schlitz Beer today. Live music, sales of the former top U.S. brew, and final chance to get some comes July 4th at the Old World Wisconsin. I'm Steve Randall, TSN News.
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1: Exploring Science in the Sea. In August of 2024, a fisherman in Costa Rica pulled in a fish that looked like a refugee from a Finding Nemo sequel, a shark the color of a creamsicle with white eyes. The fisherman released it back into the Caribbean, but marine biologists studied pictures of it, and they concluded that the shark had a combination of two rare conditions. The fish was a nurse shark, a common species in the Caribbean, the Gulf of Mexico, and elsewhere. It's a low-key species that has a rounded snout that looks a little like a catfish. Most adults are gray-brown or yellow-brown on top, with a lighter-colored belly. But the one caught in Costa Rica was bright tangerine. Its eyes were all white, including the pupil. No scary shark-like stare. There's no record of that color combo among nurse sharks anywhere. And there's no record of any shark species with it in Caribbean waters. Researchers said the shark most likely had two genetic disorders, albinism and xanthism. Albinism accounts for the white eyes. Xanthism accounts for the skin color. It boosts the level of yellow pigments. Sharks and other fish use their color to hide from predators and prey. So you might think that a tangerine-colored shark would have a tough time surviving. But the Costa Rican shark was about 6.5 feet long, only a bit less than the size of a typical adult. So it's managed to get along just fine. A tangerine shark sliding through the clear blue waters of the Caribbean. Science in the Sea is a production of the University of Texas Marine Science Institute at Port Aransas. I'm Holly Brawley.

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1: TSN News. Good morning. I'm Steve Randall. Our top story. Bible studies are now mandatory reading for more than 5 million public school students in Texas. TSN's Chris Fox with more on this historic vote by the State Board of Education.
2: By a vote of 9-5, one abstaining, the State Board of Education passed the revised K-12 reading list for Texas public schools. The younger kids will be required to read about Adam and Eve, Noah's Ark, and David and Goliath. It will be mandatory for the older kids to read the parable of the prodigal son, the book of Genesis, and Job. State board member Tiffany Clark doesn't think this is a good thing.
3: For over 10 years, there's been a teacher shortage in Texas. It's going to continue to evolve with these type of things in place.
2: The next vote will be for the first changes to social studies standards in 16 years. They would incorporate Bible passages into U.S. and Texas history. In Austin, Chris Fox, TSN News.
1: In other news, the Jordan Tourism Board and the City of Arlington's inviting fans to celebrate Jordan's World Cup debut with a free festival at Levitt Pavilion today, featuring the country's culture, food, and music. It opens 1 hour before the match with Jordan and Argentina, and admission is free and so is parking, but online registration is required. The economic boom from the World Cup is making its way into our local shops.
4: One of the cultural experiences involves local shops selling international food, gifts, and clothing. The Wooden Spoon in Plano is dedicated to Scandinavian food and gifts. Anne Marie Gustafson runs the shop along K Avenue and says they're seeing plenty of new local customers.
5: A lot of them, probably like 20, 30 people a day since this Soccer World Cup started. We have people coming, oh, we passed your store for 20 years, we've never been in, and then they come in, and they're willing to try everything.
4: Plus, it also helped with a Swedish team holding their base camp in Frisco. They ordered food from the shop, which has been in North Texas for nearly 40 years. Eric Bushman, TSN News.
1: A Boeing jetliner is making news that apparently made an extremely low fly pass over the Central Texas community. Russell Scott.
6: This video has been posted all over social media. It shows the massive Boeing 777 painted with a Qatar Cargo logo coming within feet of the ground as it buzzed a private airfield in Horseshoe Bay. That's a wealthy community just north of San Antonio. Flight Trader 24 reports that the converted freighter is currently owned by Jetran LLC and was buzzing the company's headquarters on its way to being handed over to Qatar Airways at Alliance Airfield in Fort Worth. Calls to the Jet Center in Horseshoe Bay got a no comment. Hundreds of social media posts and several aviation sites.
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7: Imagine a disease that affects more than 10 million Americans. More than AIDS, Parkinson's, ALS, MS, and muscular dystrophy combined. Yet few know its name. Some years ago, my mom was diagnosed with breast cancer. And after surgery, she developed lymphedema, LE, a cruel and chronic disease affecting 10 million Americans that occurs when the lymphatic system is compromised, leaving one with a lifetime of severe swelling and pain. 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
1: Up again, putting a new U.S.-Iran truce to the test. U.S. forces hit Iranian military targets overnight with an attack on a cargo ship in the Strait of Hormuz. Iran fired back with drones aimed at Bahrain. Shipping in the area is still a mess, too. Companies say things remain chaotic despite the agreement. Turning to South America, powerful earthquakes have devastated parts of Venezuela. The quakes killed hundreds and left widespread destruction. Rescue crews are racing through the rubble to find survivors. And Back here at home, Louisiana voters head to the polls today in a key Republican Senate runoff to replace Senator Bill Cassidy. Trump-backed candidates are facing off. The results will show how strong the president's pull actually is. Finally, the Supreme Court issued rulings that give a boost to parts of the Trump administration's agenda, especially on immigration. You're listening to TSN News. I'm Steve Randall.

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2: 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Coal was also the first thing humans mined at scale, 20,000 years ago in South Africa. Around 6,000 years ago, we figured out how to smelt metal out of ore. Copper, gold, silver, tin, and iron shaped civilizations in the Bronze and Iron Ages, making weapons and tools, art, and currency. Today, we mine in several ways. Surface mines dig out shallow ore deposits or stone. Underground mines dig tunnels to reach deeper reserves. Placer mining separates minerals from erosion runoff. Solution mining dissolves minerals in place with a solvent, which is then pumped to the surface and purified. All forms of mining have environmental impacts. Surface mines can deforest large areas and disrupt ecosystems. Waste rock and polluted water and air can impact local communities. In another Earth Date, we talk about ways to address these impacts as we ramp up mining to meet the demands of new technology. I'm Scott Tinker.
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1: I'm Tyler Sloan with your World Cup Minute. Today is the final day of group play at the World Cup, which means the final places in the knockout rounds are up for grabs. At 4 this afternoon, Croatia squares off with Ghana in Philly, while England and Panama meet in New Jersey. A win by England or Ghana could see them top the group, but Croatia could also claim first with a win and an England

0: draw. At 6:30, DR Congo and Uzbekistan play in Atlanta, while it's high stakes in Miami between Portugal and Colombia. Portugal needs to defeat Colombia to claim first in the group, which offers an easier path to the semifinals. At 9, Argentina has a chance to sweep its group matches when they meet Jordan down I-30 in Arlington. And Austria and Algeria battle for second in the group in Kansas City. This has been your World Cup Minute.
1: Family, friends, and fun. KEOM Mesquite.
2: Just about 30 seconds away from 9 o'clock on a Saturday morning. Good morning to you. Chris Frazee with you. Glad to be here. Another hot one on tap for today. 94 expected, 82 now.

0: 88.5 KEOM. Lionel Richie from 1986 and Love Will Conquer All. And of course, Lionel is in our thoughts this morning. He collapsed on a stage a couple of days ago and just started a new little tour that he's doing, and had to end the show and got hospitalized. And then they're not saying what's going on, but something's going on with Lionel, so he's in our thoughts this morning. He subsequently then canceled the remaining tour. So again, Lionel is in our thoughts this morning and on your radio this morning as well. It is classic hits from the 70s, 80s, and 90s, and Lionel definitely a big part of that. We've got more music coming up, and a check of the weather forecast. Yeah, it's going to be another hot one. Nothing's changed. Nothing's changed. No rain in the picture, though, for the whole weekend. And, well, we'll get the full rundown coming up. But, go ahead and make those plans, but be sure to hydrate.
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2: It's Time Rewind for June 27th. President Richard Nixon ventures behind the Iron Curtain in 1974 with a visit to the Soviet Union. In 1976, members of the Palestine Liberation Organization hijack an Air France jetliner from Athens to Paris. They divert the flight to Entebbe, Uganda, and hold the passengers hostage for a week until Israeli elite special forces stage a dramatic rescue mission. New on the tube this day in 1966, Dark Shadows, ABC's daytime soap starring vampires, werewolves, and witches. The show runs for 5 years and becomes a cult classic. The Jackson 5 are on top of the Billboard Hot 100 chart in 1970 with The Love You Say. The track is the third of four consecutive number one hits for the band. That's Time Rewind. I'm David Mendel.
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0: Dark Shadows. I remember that. It was a great show. Oh, wow. Okay, so yeah, the forecast calls for pretty much the same. No rain in the picture. Let's start with tomorrow. Tomorrow, sunny and 95. Monday, sunny and 96. Tuesday, sunny and 96. They were saying, yesterday they were saying Tuesday we were going to hit 100. They have now pushed that to Wednesday. Yeah, Wednesday's high expected to be 100. I think we're going to eventually get there. They can keep pushing it. They can keep pushing it. But it's eventually going to happen. For today, just sunny and 94 degrees expected. That heat index, though, going to make it feel like 100. It's 82 now in Mesquite.

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1: TSN News. Good morning. I'm Steve Randall. Our top story. To celebrate the country's first ever World Cup match at Dallas Stadium tonight, the city of Arlington is inviting people to a festival celebrating Jordanian culture.
2: 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Fans can watch World Cup matches on a giant screen, enjoy live music, sample Jordanian and Middle Eastern food, and shop for handmade crafts, arts, traditional clothing, spices, tea, and coffee. People can also register for a chance to win a round trip to the country itself. The festival is opening 1 hour before matches and is free to attend, but registration is required online. Officials say people should arrive early, especially on Saturday when Jordan takes on Argentina. Sunscreen, lawn chairs, and blankets are encouraged. Bags must be clear, empty reusable water bottles are allowed, and all guests will pass through security before entering. Emily Capatillo, TSN News.
1: In other news, Kaufman County Sheriff's Office says a murder suspect has been captured after 3 months on the run. 18-year-old Diego Rodriguez was wanted in connection with the murder of another 18-year-old on March 27th. He was captured in Douglas, Arizona. He's going to be returned to Kaufman County to face trial. Meanwhile, with an eye on wildfire prevention, the Texas Panhandle Power Company just got a $2.3 million state grant to install power line mechanisms designed to detect emergencies.
3: Greenbelt Electric Cooperative, serving Armstrong, Childress, Collingsworth, Donley, Gray, and Wheeler counties in the Texas Panhandle, will be adding nearly 70 power line devices that will automatically shut off electricity in an emergency. Otherwise, a downed or broken power line could still be sparking near flammable materials. Automatic detection would not prevent a power outage, but it might stop a wildfire like 2 years ago when live wires on broken utility poles started the massive Smokehouse Creek fire. Bill McLean, TSN News.
1: A tradition with roots dating back more than 2,000 years is making its way to North Texas this weekend. The first Louisville Lake Dragon Boat Festival is happening today at Copperas Branch Park. Dragon boat racing began as an ancient China and is now celebrated around the world through teams and races and cultural events. Today's festival includes racing, live music, food trucks, and family activities. Admission and parking are free. Organizers say proceeds from the event are going to support Serve Denton and help helping families across Denton County. It's time now for a TSN business update. Wall Street ended the week on a softer note after the closing bell. Dow Jones Industrial Average slipped 44 points. S&P 500 gave up 3 points. And the tech-heavy NASDAQ fell 61 points. Tech stocks faced more selling pressure, dragging the major indexes lower for a fifth straight day. Small caps in the Russell 2000, well, they managed a small gain. This is TSN News.
4: He was just a teenager when his father died in a robbery. He laid awake one night and imagined a place where good would always defeat evil, every wrong made right. He imagined a world of truth, justice, and the American way. Through his loss, Jerry Siegel imagined a new hero. His imagination created Superman. 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
1: For more strikes with Iran after fresh attacks in the region. Bahrain says Iranian drones targeted and a second ship was hit in the Strait of Hormuz yesterday. Meanwhile, in Venezuela, the death toll from two massive earthquakes have climbed above 900. More than 3,300 people are hurt and tens of thousands are still missing. Here at home, Homeland Security Secretary Mark Wayne Mullen warned lawmakers that Mexican cartels are continuing to threaten our southern border. He says the department is awarding billions for additional border wall construction. In Louisiana, Republicans are voting today in a Senate primary runoff. And in Utah, officials have declared a state of emergency. with more than a dozen new wildfires forcing evacuation. You're listening to the Texas State Network. I'm Steve Randall. This is TSN News.

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1: Yeah, Earth, Wind, and Fire did a lot of great stuff. A lot of great stuff. But not sure it gets any better than September. That is a good one. Okay, let's get a check of the roadways. We actually have some problems here on this Saturday morning. In Dallas, southbound I-35, just before you get to Colorado Boulevard. That's just as you're going past Reunion all of that, the Mixmaster. Those two right lanes are taken away with an accident. Only the left lane gets by. Traffic starting to build right around Woodall Rogers, so that's about a 10-minute delay. Watch out for that. And in Irving, westbound 635 LBJ at MacArthur, those two right lanes are blocked there. Traffic slow from Las Colinas Ridge, that's North Glen Drive. Only the left lane getting by on that one as well.
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0: 88.5 KEOM, Philip Bailey and Phil Collins there. Not Genesis, nope. It's Philip Bailey and Phil Collins, Easy Lover, 1984 on 88.5. Good morning to you, 15 minutes before 10 o'clock on this Saturday, this another hot Saturday. We'll talk about the weather coming up. It is Chris Frazee sitting in for Martha Hoag. Don't worry, you've heard me now for a couple of Saturdays. Martha's not gone anywhere. She's just taken some time off in the summertime, and well deserved for her. And she'll be back, though. And in the meantime, you've got me on the weekend. So I'm enjoying that and glad that you are listening in. And if you are listening in, I've got something great going on in Mesquite. It's happening now. It's happening right now. Historic Mesquite is honoring America's 250th with their Threads of Memory exhibit. It features quilts, newspapers, photographs, programs, and community keepsakes that illustrate the connection Mesquite residents have had to America's story over all these years. And it opens today. Yeah, today, the first day of that, and runs through August 29th in the Range House Visitor Center out there at Opal Lawrence Historical Park in Mesquite. And here's the really good thing. Admission is free. That's the perfect price. And to get more information, all you have to do is check out our community calendar on our website, and that is keom.fm.
1: Opening today's fact file, I'm Gil Palmer. On any given day, we see a beautiful blue sky, in which evokes feelings of happiness in most and maybe a chance to get out and enjoy the day. But what if the sky were another color? Why is the sky blue? It's a common question asked by children and adults alike. And the simple answer is that blue light is scattered by our atmosphere more than red light, hence the blue sky. Fact is that the sky is actually purple. Okay, somewhat. But is purple the real color of the sky? If we judge by the most prominent color, the sky is violet. But the sky appears blue due to the limitations of our eyes. Our sensitivity to light decreases as we reach the shortest wavelengths of the visible spectrum. The violet is there, but our eyes detect it only weakly. Which brings about the question, could the sky be other colors? Well, during sunset or sunrise, when the sun is close to the horizon, the light must travel through more of the atmosphere than it does when the sun is overhead. This results in more scattering of light, including longer wavelengths, such as yellow, orange, and red, which create our colorful sunrise and sunset. So whether you like to greet the sun each morning, or walk among the stars at night, it's the sky that helps make it right. Closing today's fact file, I'm Gil Palmer. And don't miss an episode by subscribing to our podcast. You can find the link on our website, keom.fm. And don't forget to leave us a review.
0: 88.5 KEOM, Mesquite Weather. Well, not much has changed in the forecast. There is no rain anywhere that I can see, and I can see all the way through Wednesday. So, just a lot of sunshine. Sunny and 94 today. That heat index is going to make it feel like 100. Be sure to hydrate and all of that stuff. The overnight lows will be in the upper 70s every night. Tomorrow, sunny and 95. Monday, sunny 96. Tuesday, sunny 96. Wednesday, sunny, hot, and 100. Yeah, they were saying that we would hit 100 on Tuesday. They've now pushed that to Wednesday. We'll see what happens. I'm okay with them continuing to push it, but eventually, I think eventually we're going to hit that 100-degree mark. Right now, it is 84 degrees in

0: 88.5 KEOM, 8 minutes after 10 o'clock on a Saturday morning. Chris Frazee in for Martha Hoag this morning. And I love playing the cars right before a traffic update.
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0: Yeah, the zen of that is just something, some sort of right vibe about doing that. Okay, let's get a look at those roadways. In Dallas, we still have the problem. Southbound I-35, just before Colorado Boulevard, just as you're leaving the downtown Dallas Canyon area headed towards Oak Cliff. The two right lanes are blocked. Only the left lane gets by, and that has you backed up from Woodall Rogers. That's a decent delay. Watch out for that. Also in Irving, they are still working the problem. Westbound 635 at MacArthur. Those two right lanes blocked there. Only the left lane getting

0: by at that location as well. Traffic slow from Las Colinas Ridge. That'll slow you down in Irving.
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88.5 KEOM. Well, the weekend is what it is, right? Just sunny and hot. Welcome to the end of June, the beginning of July. Forecast the same each and every day this week. Except for Wednesday, they're saying 100 degrees expected on Wednesday. Just today and tomorrow, though, lots of sunshine, temps in the mid-90s. It's 84 now.

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1: TSN News. Good morning. I'm Steve Randall. Our top story. The Texas State Board of Education has officially passed a revised reading list that includes Bible passages. Bible stories like Noah's Ark and David and Goliath will be mandatory reading for Texas elementary school kids, while the book of Job, Genesis, and Exodus are required for the older kids. State Board member Evelyn Brooks was not happy with the process.
2: We were mandated to select at least one literary book, one literary text, and it snowballed into this where we are now the book club Gustavo.
1: Also for a vote in the first change in social studies standards in 16 years, which would also include the addition of Bible passages. Those in support argue that the Bible is a cornerstone of Western civilization. Opponents are saying this violates the separation of church and state. In other news, a National Gun Safety Organization stepping into the Texas's 23rd Congressional District race. The Giffords PAC, founded by former Congresswoman Gabby Giffords, says the contest has national implications because of the Republican nominee Brandon Herrera. Herrera runs a gun manufacturing business in San Antonio and built a large following by discussing firearms online. Democrat Katie Padillo-Stout, a former teacher and child welfare attorney, supports Second Amendment rights but calls for measures like enhanced background checks and limited red flag laws. Meanwhile, the economic boon for the World Cup is making its way into local shops.
3: One of the cultural experiences involves local shops selling international food, gifts, and clothing. The Wooden Spoon in Plano is dedicated to Scandinavian food and gifts. Anne Marie Gustafson runs the shop along K Avenue and says they're seeing plenty of new local customers.
4: A lot of them, probably like 20, 30 people a day since this Soccer World Cup started. We have people coming, oh, we passed your store for 20 years, we've never been in, and then they come in, and they're willing to try everything.
3: Plus, it also helped with the Swedish team holding their base camp in Frisco. They ordered food from the shop, which has been in North Texas for nearly 40 years. Eric Bushman, TSN News.
1: Well, we've got some soccer fans visiting from around the world right now. There's some Texas brands rolling out some international flavors. Dairy Queen's introducing Biscoff cookie and Mexican-style hot chocolate blizzards.
5: Texas is great. Yeah, they all know what an extra large drink is because that's, you know, whatever. It's fun. It's fun to see everything. But, yeah, World Cup's doing great things for our towns.
1: And FC Dallas players are signing autographs and taking pictures with fans this week. The Major League Soccer schedule gets back underway after the World Cup. This is TSN News.
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1: Storms have pounded Japan today, causing landslides and floods. One person has died, others are injured. Chinese authorities say a small plane crashed into a building in Beijing, killing the pilot, and 13 others are injured. Andy Burnham has set himself apart from the man he expects to replace as British Prime Minister, But if he's selected to replace Keir Starmer, he may find himself saddled with Starmer's policies. The largest fire in the United States has marched through thousands of acres of tender dry forest in Utah. Little relief is on the horizon. It's still more hot, dry, and windy weather is expected, which will hamper efforts as crews try to catch up. And the situation has grown more desperate by the hour in Venezuela. People dig through the rubble of collapsed homes and apartment buildings after the two earthquakes with 7.2 and 7.5 magnitude. I'm Steve Randall, TSN News.

88.5 KEOM, 18 minutes before 11 o'clock on this Saturday morning. Chris Frazee in with you and taking a look at the roadways. All of a sudden, a new problem working in North Dallas. Westbound 635 LBJ at Hillcrest. Watch for the three right lanes to be blocked. Traffic starting to build back to Central Expressway.

0: Melissa Etheridge, 1993 on 88.5 KEOM. 14, almost 13 now before 11 o'clock on this Saturday morning. It is Chris Frazee sitting in for Martha Hoag today. She's taken the summer off and well-deserved. And, oh boy, if you've got some time over the summer, here's a great thing to check out. Keep Mesquite Beautiful's annual Monarch Fest. That's coming up on Saturday, July 11th. Mark your calendars now. It's going to be a day of fun with a vendor market, live butterfly house. That's really cool. Concessions, yeah, they're going to feed you in food trucks out there. A kid zone, live entertainment, demonstrations, and just a whole lot more. Again, it's the Keep Mesquite Beautiful's annual Monarch Fest. And it's going to be from 10 to 3 on the 11th of July out there at the Mesquite Arts Center. And check this out. They're also doing a bunch of contests. They're going to be holding a homemade salsa contest. Oh, a homemade cookie contest. Oh, I want to be a judge. How do you get to be a judge? Also a butterfly costume contest and talent contest. So a lot of fun going on out there. And to get more information and to pre-register for those contests, just go online to our website, keom.fm, and click on the community calendar.
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2: Counterfeit medicines may be harmful to your health because while being passed off as authentic, may contain the wrong ingredients, contain too much, too little, or no active ingredient at all, or contain other harmful ingredients. The U.S. drug supply is among the safest in the world. The U.S. has federal and state laws that create a closed drug distribution system to help ensure the U.S. drug supply is safe. FDA remains vigilant in protecting the U.S. drug supply from counterfeit drugs. However, there has been an increase in overdose deaths that are related to fentanyl-laced counterfeit drugs. FDA takes reports of suspect counterfeits seriously and works closely with other federal agencies and the private sector to help protect the nation's drug supply. Healthcare providers and consumers need to be aware of how they could be exposed to counterfeit medicines. Watch out for possible signs of a counterfeit drug. Does the drug or packaging look different than when you normally receive? Have you experienced a new or unusual side effect after using the drug? Did you buy the drug from an online pharmacy? Consumers, healthcare providers, and supply chain stakeholders should only buy from state-licensed pharmacies to ensure you're getting safe, effective, and high-quality drugs that have been approved by the FDA. 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I'm Officer Lopez, and these tips were brought to you by your Mesquite Police Department's Crime Prevention Unit.
0: 88.5 KEOM. Well, yesterday the National Weather Service was predicting 100 degree, yeah, triple digits on Tuesday. They have now moved that to Wednesday, so we get one more day of some relief from the triple digits, but it's coming, folks. I don't know when it's going to happen, but it's coming for sure. Welcome to summertime in North Texas, right? Sunny and hot is the picture for today, tomorrow, and every single day. Lots of sunshine, 94 the high for this afternoon, 95 tomorrow, 96 on Monday. It just is growing, growing, growing. No rain anywhere in the picture. But I guess the big story, though, is that heat index. This is the time of year that we talk about that, the way it feels. That heat index for today, right at 100. It's 86 degrees now in Mesquite.

0: Oh, yeah. Steelers Wheel 1973. Check that out, Gwen. Yeah, Gwen is listening this morning and enjoying all the classic favorites. Glad that she's doing that. Glad that you are, too.
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0: It is Chris Frazee sitting in for Martha Hoag on this Saturday morning, and we do have some traffic working out there in North Dallas. They are still working the problem. Westbound 635 LBJ at Hillcrest. It's those three right lanes that are taken away. Yeah, you take away three lanes of LBJ, that's going to create some traffic issues. I don't care if it's a Saturday morning. Traffic there solid back to Coit at this point. Only about a five-minute delay, but it will still slow you down.
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88.5 KEOM. Well, sunny and hot is the weather picture for the whole weekend. Lots of sunshine today. 95 our high this afternoon with a heat index of 99. It's 88 already.

0: KSN News. Good morning. I'm Steve Randall. Our top story. To celebrate the country's first ever World Cup match in Dallas Stadium tonight, City of Arlington's inviting people to a festive celebrating Jordanian culture.
1: The Jordan Tourism Board is hosting the Visit Jordan Experience 11 Pavilion through Saturday. Fans can watch World Cup matches on a giant screen, enjoy live music, sample Jordanian and Middle Eastern food, and shop for handmade crafts, arts, traditional clothing, spices, tea, and coffee. People can also register for a chance to win a round trip to the country itself. The festival is opening 1 hour before matches and is free to attend, but registration is required online. Officials say people should arrive early, especially on Saturday when Jordan takes on Argentina. Sunscreen, lawn chairs, and blankets are encouraged. Bags must be clear, empty reusable water bottles are allowed, and all guests will pass through security before entering. Emily Capatillo, TSN News.
0: In other news, power lines in six Texas Panhandle counties will soon be getting devices designed to automatically shut down power in the event of an emergency.
2: To stop or reduce wildfires caused by downed or broken power lines that are still hot, the Greenbelt Electric Co-op is adding what they call reclosers, that is, devices that shut down electricity when they sense an emergency. They'll be adding nearly 70 of those devices with a $2.3 million grant from the Texas Energy Fund. Utility officials hope these will help avoid catastrophic wildfires, such as the Smokehouse Creek fire that killed scores of cattle and at least three people 2 years ago. Bill McLean, TSN News.
0: And the first Louisville Lake Dragon Boat Festival is set for today in Copperas Branch Park in Highland Village. Free event is going to run from 8 to 3 with dragon boat races starting this morning.
3: With your TSN Sports Minute, I'm Jacob Ray. The Texas Rangers were in Toronto for Game 2 of their four-game series with the Blue Jays as they look to take a 2-0 series lead. Texas came out hot once again, scoring three runs in the first inning, capped off by an Ezekiel Duran one-run single. Then in the third, Justin Foscue continued his terror against left-handed pitching with a two-run homer. A four spot from Toronto made this game a little nerve-wracking, but Jacob Latt slammed the door and Texas won 5-4. The Rangers are back at it today. First pitch is at 2:07. There's some big-time soccer at Dallas Stadium tonight as the number two team in the world, Argentina, are in town to take on Jordan for their final group play match. First touch tonight is set for 9 p.m. The Houston Astros fell on the road against the Tigers 8-0. They're back in action today at 12:10. And the Dallas Stars did not have a first-round pick in the first night of the NHL draft last night. They will make their first selection today with the 59th pick. I'm Jacob Ray, and this has been your TSN Sports Minute.
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0: Major drone assault on Beheran and separately attacked a ship in the Strait of Hormuz. Looks like Tehran's response is to an overnight U.S. airstrike. Tensions are climbing. Meanwhile, situation grows more desperate in the hour in Venezuela. Survivors are digging through rubble of collapsed homes and apartments 3 days after those earthquakes struck. Here at home, Utah firefighters are up against the nation's largest wildfire. The fast-moving Cottonwood Fire has burned thousands of acres, and it's unprecedented conditions. More hot, dry, and windy weather is forecast. In Beijing, a small plane has slammed into a building, killed the pilot, and injured 13 others. And on a lighter note, Wisconsin's throwing a retirement party for Schlitz Beer today. Live music, food, and sales. The final chance to get some comes July 4th at the Old World, Wisconsin. I'm Steve Randall, TSN News.

0: The Karma Song, The New Radicals, 1998. You get what you give on 88.5 KEOM. Chris Frazee in for Martha Hogue on this Saturday morning. Not morning for much longer, though. Only about 14 more minutes. We'll be calling it lunchtime.
1: Yes! I finally got my first phone!
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2: Lots of sunshine, lots of hot temperatures. That's the story every single day for the foreseeable future. No rain anywhere in the picture. Today, sunshine and 95 expected for the high, with that heat index making it feel like 99. It's 89 now in Mesquite.

88.5 KEOM. 3 minutes till 12 noon on this Saturday. Chris Frazee in for Martha Hogue, but time for me to head on out the door. Whatever you do this weekend, I hope that you stay hydrated and stay cool as best as possible. I leave you with the music of Patti LaBelle. Have a fantastic Saturday. And yeah, you know what? While you're at it, go ahead and have a great Sunday as well. We'll be back with you tomorrow morning. Have a good one.

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1: 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I'm Tyler Sloan with your World Cup Minute. Today is the final day of group play at the World Cup, which means the final places in the knockout rounds are up for grabs. At 4 this afternoon, Croatia squares off with Ghana in Philly, while England and Panama meet in New Jersey. A win by England or Ghana could see them top the group, but Croatia could also claim first with a win and an England draw. At 6:30, DR Congo and Uzbekistan play in Atlanta, while it's high stakes in Miami between Portugal and Colombia. Portugal needs to defeat Colombia to claim first in the group, which offers an easier path to the semifinals. At 9, Argentina has a chance to sweep its group matches when they meet Jordan down I-30 in Arlington. And Austria and Algeria battle for second in the group in Kansas City. This has been your World Cup Minute.
2: This is the KEOM Community Calendar. Celebrate America's 250th birthday in Mesquite with a block party. It'll kick off with downtown Mesquite's first ever night market, opening at 5 o'clock on Saturday, July 4th. There will be craft vendors, food vendors, and more. The mayor will hold an opening ceremony and welcome a special live performance of the national anthem. The Mesquite Arts Center's Off the Rail concert series follows at 7 with Penny and the Flamethrowers. You can also head over to City Lake Aquatic Center between noon and 7 and celebrate poolside. Special pool admission will be $2.50. They will also have food vendors as well as some giveaways. Check out our KEOM community calendar on our website to find more information. The city of Mesquite continues to provide a variety of fun and engaging summer camps for children. Camps run weekly from 7 in the morning to 6 in the evening and include theme activities, weekly field trips, swim days, arts and crafts, and more. Register for 1 week, 1 day, or all summer. 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I'm Christian Powers.
3: Here's a check of your KEOM weather forecast. Sunny and hot. That's the story every day. 95 degrees are high this afternoon with a heat index feeling like 99.

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1: TSN News. Good morning. I'm Steve Randall. Our top story, Bible studies will now be mandatory reading for more than 5 million public school students in Texas. TSN's Chris Fox has more on this historic vote by the State Board of Education.
2: By a vote of 9-5, one abstaining, the State Board of Education passed the revised K-12 reading list for Texas public schools. The younger kids will be required to read about Adam and Eve, Noah's Ark, and David and Goliath. It will be mandatory for the older kids to read the parable of the prodigal son, the book of Genesis, and Job. State board member Tiffany Clark doesn't think this is a good thing.
3: For over 10 years, there's been a teacher shortage in Texas. It's going to continue to evolve with these type of things in place.
2: The next vote will be for the first changes to social studies standards in 16 years. They would incorporate Bible passages into U.S. and Texas history. In Austin, Chris Fox, TSN News.
1: Meanwhile, to celebrate the country's first ever World Cup match in Dallas Stadium tonight, City of Arlington's inviting people to a festival celebrating Jordanian culture.
4: The Jordan Tourism Board is hosting the Visit Jordan Experience 11 Pavilion through Saturday. Fans can watch World Cup matches on a giant screen, enjoy live music, sample Jordanian and Middle Eastern food, and shop for handmade crafts, arts, traditional clothing, spices, tea, and coffee. People can also register for a chance to win a round trip to the country itself. The festival is opening 1 hour before matches and is free to attend, but registration is required online. Officials say people should arrive early, especially on Saturday when Jordan takes on Argentina. Sunscreen, lawn chairs, and blankets are encouraged. Bags must be clear, empty, reusable water bottles are allowed, and all guests will pass through security before entering. Emily Capatillo, TSN News.
1: TSN's Alan Skaya says FC Dallas players are hoping all this attention will draw a new generation to their sport.
5: They signed autographs at a Dairy Queen near Toyota Stadium in Frisco.
6: It really brings a spotlight onto the game. The farther the United States team goes, the more people will get into it, and it makes people love the game even more.
7: Yeah. What's up, guys? How are you?
5: Defender Nolan Norris even manned the drive-thru. FC Dallas fans say this can bring more attention to the sport.
6: It's great. I got friends that normally know nothing about soccer actually getting into it, going, like, watching games when they normally wouldn't.
5: Major League Soccer split up its season for the World Cup. FC Dallas returns to action July 22nd. Alan Skaya, TSN News.
1: And a tradition with roots dating back more than 2,000 years is making its way to North Texas this weekend. The first Lewisville Lake Dragon Boat Festival is happening today at Copperas Branch Park. 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
1: They're flaring up again and putting a new U.S.-Iran truce to the test. U.S. forces hit Iranian military targets overnight after an attack on a cargo ship in the Strait of Hormuz. Iran fired back with drones aimed at Bahrain. Shipping in the area also is a mess, too. Companies are saying things remain chaotic despite the agreement. Turning to South America, powerful earthquakes have devastated parts of Venezuela. The quakes killed hundreds and left widespread destruction. Rescue crews are racing through the rubble to find any survivors. Back here at home, Louisiana voters are headed to the polls today in a key Republican Senate runoff to replace Senator Bill Cassidy. Trump-backed candidates are are facing off, and the results will show just how strong the president's pull really is. And Supreme Court rulings, well, they give a boost to parts of the administration's agenda. I'm Steve Randall, TSN News.

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0: 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Around 6,000 years ago, we figured out how to smelt metal out of ore. Copper, gold, silver, tin, and iron shaped civilizations in the Bronze and Iron Ages, making weapons and tools, art and currency. Today, we mine in several ways. Surface mines dig out shallow ore deposits or stone. Underground mines dig tunnels to reach deeper reserves. Placer mining separates minerals from erosion runoff. Solution mining dissolves minerals in place with a solvent, which is then pumped to the surface and purified. All forms of mining have environmental impacts. Surface mines can deforest large areas and disrupt ecosystems. Waste rock and polluted water and air can impact local communities. In another Earth Date, we talk about ways to address these impacts as we ramp up mining to meet the demands of new technology. I'm Scott Tinker.
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2: Now for a quick check of your KEOM weather forecast. Sunny and hot, 95 degrees the official high today, but that heat index making it feel like 99. They are predicting triple digits come Wednesday.

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2: Stardate, June 27th. Altair is one of the highlights of summer. It's at one point of the summer triangle, and it's the 12th brightest star in the night sky. And it's just 16.7 light years away. Because Altair is so close and bright, we know quite a bit about it, and we're learning more all the time. A study a couple of years ago, for example, refined the likely age of the star, 88 million years, give or take 10 million. That's just 2% the age of the Sun. Altair is about twice the size and mass of the Sun. And because it's so young, it spins in a hurry. One turn every 8 hours or so versus 25 days for the Sun. That whirling rotation makes the star look squished. It's about 25% wider through the equator than the poles. In 2022, astronomers listened to the star with a space telescope. It measured vibrations on the surface of the star. Combined with observations from the ground, that revealed a total of 34 vibration modes, like 34 different musical notes. The vibrations travel deep into the star. Each note reveals details about Altair's interior. Piecing together the whole symphony, the astronomers found that the core of Altair contains more than 97% of the hydrogen it was born with. As a star ages, it converts its hydrogen to helium, so the amount of hydrogen reveals that Altair is just starting out. Today's program was made possible by Mercer Caverns in Calaveras County in California's historic gold country. More information at mercercaverns.net. For the McDonald Observatory, I'm Billy Henry.
3: Your KEOM weather forecast, sunny and hot, 95 today with a heat index of 99, sunny and hot again tomorrow, well, actually a carbon copy of today.

0: TSN News, I'm John Mark Dempsey. The Texas State Board of Education has officially passed a revised reading list that includes Bible passages. Bible stories like Noah's Ark and David and Goliath will be mandatory reading for Texas elementary school kids, while the Book of Job, Genesis, and Exodus are required for older kids. State Board member Evelyn Brooks is not happy.
1: We were mandated to select at least one literary book, one literary text, and it snowballed into this, where we are now the book club Gustavo.
0: Supporters argue that the Bible is a cornerstone of Western civilization. Opponents say this violates the separation of church and state. Two San Antonio area school districts are among those who can't afford to upgrade school bus fleets with the new mandatory three-point seat belts.
2: Senate Bill 546, authored by State Senator Jose Menendez, requires Texas school buses to have the belts by September 2029. NISD and NEISD in San Antonio say they can't afford the upgrades. Menendez acknowledges that it is an unfunded mandate. Now he's calling for grants for schools of $10 million to get them done. NEISD estimates the cost of their fleet upgrade would be around $13 million. Eric Lankum, TSN News.
0: Power lines in six panhandle counties will soon be getting devices designed to automatically shut down power in the event of an emergency.
3: To stop or reduce wildfires caused by downed or broken power lines that are still hot, the Greenbelt Electric Co-op is adding what they call reclosers. That is, devices that shut down electricity when they sense an emergency. They'll be adding nearly 70 of those devices with a $2.3 million grant from the Texas Energy Fund. Utility officials hope these will help avoid catastrophic wildfires, such as the Smokehouse Creek fire that killed scores of cattle and at least three people 2 years ago. Bill McLean, TSN News.
0: The suspect in a murder case in Kaufman County, east of Dallas, has been arrested in Arizona. Diego Rodriguez was wanted in connection with the murder of 18-year-old Case Leatherwood on March 27th. Federal authorities have arrested a suspect they say brought shipments of meth, cocaine, and pot across the border from Mexico into Texas. They worked with Mexican authorities to arrest Roberto Salinas Bazan near Mexico City. Gracie, a giraffe who stayed on the run for 2 weeks after she bolted from a ranch near Leakey, west of San Antonio, has been found. Someone spotted her about 4 miles from the ranch. Baseball Friday night, Rangers 5, Blue Jays 4, Tigers 8, Astros nothing. This is TSN News.
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0: Iran to respond to a drone attack a day earlier on a cargo ship in the Strait of Hormuz, a provocation that President Trump said violated the ceasefire. Secretary of State Marco Rubio has joined Israel and Lebanon's ambassadors to the U.S. in announcing a framework agreement as a first step toward peace following months of conflict between Israel and the Lebanese militant group Hezbollah. Venezuelans took the search for missing loved ones into their own hands in the aftermath of back-to-back earthquakes. Meanwhile, the human toll of the disaster climbed to at least 920 dead and more than 51,000 missing. Utah is restricting fireworks as the largest wildfire in the nation grows, fueled by dry conditions and gusting winds. In the World Cup Friday, France 4, Norway 1, Spain 1, Uruguay 0. I'm John Mark Dempsey, TSN News.

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0: 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I'm Officer Lopez, and these tips were brought to you by your Mesquite Police Department's Crime Prevention Unit.
1: Here's a check of your KEOM weather forecast. Sunny and hot. That's the story every day. 95 degrees are high this afternoon with a heat index feeling like 99.

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0: 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The University of Texas at Dallas is recruiting late high school to early college-aged adults for a study that aims to help better understand how peer interactions during group therapy influence treatment responses. You must be 18 to 19 years old to be eligible and must be committed to attending a 4-hour in-person visit and 3 1-hour virtual follow-ups, as well as completing the surveys, group discussion, and brain scan. Participants will be compensated for time and travel up to $225. If you want to find out more, you can find a link to information on our website, keom.fm. It'll be on our calendar under the Community tab.
1: Exploring Science in the Sea. In August of 2024, a fisherman in Costa Rica pulled in a fish that looked like a refugee from a Finding Nemo sequel, a shark the color of a creamsicle with white eyes. The fishermen released it back into the Caribbean, but marine biologists studied pictures of it, and they concluded that the shark had a combination of two rare conditions. The fish was a nurse shark, a common species in the Caribbean, the Gulf of Mexico, and elsewhere. It's a low-key species that has a rounded snout that looks a little like a catfish. Most adults are gray-brown or yellow-brown on top, with a lighter-colored belly. But the one caught in Costa Rica was bright tangerine. Its eyes were all white, including the pupil. No scary shark-like stare. There's no record of that color combo among nurse sharks anywhere. And there's no record of any shark species with it in Caribbean waters. Researchers said the shark most likely had two genetic disorders, albinism and xanthism. Albinism accounts for the white eyes. Xanthism accounts for the skin color. It boosts the level of yellow pigments. Sharks and other fish use their color to hide from predators and prey. So you might think that a tangerine-colored shark would have a tough time surviving. But the Costa Rican shark was about 6.5 feet long, only a bit less than the size of a typical adult. So it's managed to get along just fine. A tangerine shark sliding through the clear blue waters of the Caribbean. Science in the Sea is a production of the University of Texas Marine Science Institute at Port Aransas. I'm Holly Brawley.
2: Now for a quick check of your KEOM weather forecast. Sunny and hot, 95 degrees the official high today, but that heat index making it feel like 99. They are predicting triple digits come Wednesday.

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1: TSN News, I'm John Mark Dempsey. Two people were killed and two were hospitalized in a shooting a little before 2 a.m. today at a Whataburger in the East Texas city of Marshall. The identities of the deceased are being withheld pending notification of next of kin. Marshall police are asking for anonymous tips. A gun safety group is diving into a competitive congressional race in South and West Texas.
2: Democrat Katie Padilla-Stout held a campaign rally this week outside the Bexar County Courthouse with leaders from the Giffords PAC and local officials. The group is targeting Republican Brandon Herrera, who makes guns, sells them, and built a big online following talking about firearms. Herrera won the GOP nomination to replace former Congressman Tony Gonzalez. Padilla-Stout says she supports the Second Amendment, but wants to change to keep guns away from people with serious mental health issues or domestic violence histories. The district leans strongly Republican. Steve Randall, TSN News.
1: El Paso truckers will soon roll through a new artificial intelligence-powered inspection system. UVI partnered with Mesilla Valley Transportation to launch drive-through scanners that perform a full 360-degree check for damage or illegal modifications. A Boeing 777 jetliner is making news after it apparently made an extremely and possibly dangerous low flight over a small Central Texas community.
3: This video has been posted all over social media. It shows the massive Boeing 777 painted with a Qatar Cargo logo coming within feet of the ground as it buzzed a private airfield in Horseshoe Bay. That's a wealthy community just north of San Antonio. Flight Trader 24 reports that the converted freighter is currently owned by Jetran LLC and was buzzing the company's headquarters on its way to being handed over to Qatar Airways at Alliance Airfield in Fort Worth.
1: Russell Scott reporting. President Trump is refusing to sign a landmark housing affordability bill until lawmakers pass an elections bill known as the Save America Act. Texas Congressman Chip Roy, who authored the bill, says the election bill should not be controversial.
4: Only American citizens should vote in American elections.
1: The Save Act requires documentary proof of citizenship in order to register to vote. A driver's license would not be enough. A giant red ball is rolling through the city of Dallas as part of a worldwide public art project bringing attention to the city's streets and landmarks. The 15-foot inflatable red ball installation is traveling through the Dallas Arts District and downtown through Sunday. Baseball, Astros, Tigers underway in Detroit. Later this afternoon, Rangers, Blue Jays at Toronto. This is TSN News.
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1: U.S. military experts say they expect more strikes between the U.S. and Iran after Bahrain reported Iran attacked a second ship in the Strait of Hormuz Friday. Retired Marine Corps Colonel Mark Kensian tells News Nation.
7: The fundamental problem is that the two sides disagree about what was in the memorandum of understanding. The U.S. says the strait is open. The Iranians say, no, we control the strait and we decide who can transit transit and who cannot transit.
1: Rescuers in Venezuela are racing against time to find survivors after two massive earthquakes hit the country. The quakes, measuring 7.2 and 7.5, have left at least 920 dead and over 51,000 missing as of Friday. In the World Cup this afternoon, England versus Panama, Croatia versus Ghana. I'm John Mark Dempsey, TSN News.

0: 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Celebrate Father's Day with an adventure-filled day outside. 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
1: 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Greg Oberg has been representing victims of negligence in Mesquite and surrounding areas since

0: 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This sound can be terrifying to your mail carrier, but even this can put them on alert. Last year, more than 5,200 U.S. Postal Service employees were attacked by dogs while delivering mail. Even the most predictable pets can act unpredictably when defending territory or feeling startled. Postal carriers have extensive training on how to spot hazards and take precautions and defensive measures, but they need your help. The Postal Service urges pet owners to keep dogs in a space away from their mailbox, secure the dog in a separate room before opening the door for mail delivery, and never take mail directly from a carrier while a dog is nearby. When a carrier feels unsafe because of a roaming dog, mail service can be temporarily suspended. And if dangerous dog issues aren't resolved, owners may be required to rent a post office box if they want to receive mail. June is Dog Bite Awareness Month. Don't turn your back on dog bite prevention. Learn more at the United States Postal Service website and follow the hashtag #DogBiteAwareness.
1: Your KEOM weather forecast, sunny and hot, 95 today with a heat index of 99, sunny and hot again tomorrow, well, actually a carbon copy of today.

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1: I'm Tyler Sloan with your World Cup Minute. Today is the final day of group play at the World Cup, which means the final places in the knockout rounds are up for grabs. At 4 this afternoon, Croatia squares off with Ghana in Philly, while England and Panama meet in New Jersey. A win by England or Ghana could see them top the group, but Croatia could also claim first with a win and an England draw. At 6:30, DR Congo and Uzbekistan play in Atlanta, while it's high stakes in Miami between Portugal and Colombia. Portugal needs to defeat Colombia to claim first in the group, which offers an easier path to the semifinals. At 9, Argentina has a chance to sweep its group matches when they meet Jordan down I-30 in Arlington. And Austria and Algeria battle for second in the group in Kansas City. This has been your World Cup Minute.
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2: It's Time Rewind for June 27th. President Richard Nixon ventures behind the Iron Curtain in 1974 with a visit to the Soviet Union. In 1976, members of the Palestine Liberation Organization hijack an Air France jetliner from Athens to Paris. They divert the flight to Entebbe, Uganda, and hold the passengers hostage for a week until Israeli elite special forces stage a dramatic rescue mission. New on the tube this day in 1966, Dark Shadows, ABC's daytime soap starring vampires, werewolves, and witches. The show runs for 5 years and becomes a cult classic. The Jackson 5 are on top of the Billboard Hot 100 chart in 1970 with The Love You Say. The track is the third of four consecutive number one hits for the band. That's Time Rewind. I'm David Mendel.
3: Here's a check of your KEOM weather forecast. Sunny and hot. That's the story every day. 95 degrees are high this afternoon with a heat index feeling like 99.

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1: TSN News, I'm John Mark Dempsey. Police in East Texas are searching for the person or persons responsible for the shooting death of two people at a Whataburger in Marshall early Saturday. KLTV Television reports two other people were wounded and taken to a hospital. By a vote of 9-5, one abstaining, the State Board of Education has passed the revised K-12 reading list for Texas public schools. Starting in 2030-31, younger kids will be required to read Bible stories about Adam and Eve, Noah's Ark, and David and Goliath. It'll be mandatory for the older kids to read the parable of the prodigal son, the book of Genesis, and Job. State Board Member Tiffany Clark doesn't see this as a good thing.
2: For over 10 years, there's been a teacher shortage in Texas. It's going to continue to evolve with these type of things in place.
1: The State Board will next vote on the first changes to social studies standards in 16 years. A Texas Panhandle Power Company just got a $2.3 million state grant to install power line mechanisms designed to detect emergencies.
3: Greenbelt Electric Cooperative, serving Armstrong, Childress, Collingsworth, Donley, Gray, and Wheeler counties in the Texas Panhandle, will be adding nearly 70 power line devices that will automatically shut off electricity in an emergency. Otherwise, a downed or broken power line could still be sparking near flammable materials. Automatic detection would not prevent a power outage, but it might stop a wildfire, like 2 years ago when live wires on broken utility poles started the massive Smokehouse Creek fire. Bill McLean, TSN News.
1: Two San Antonio area school districts are among those who can't afford to upgrade school bus fleets with the new mandatory three-point seat belts.
4: Senate Bill 546, authored by State Senator Jose Menendez, requires Texas school buses to have the belts by September 2029. NISD and NEISD in San Antonio say they can't afford the upgrades. Menendez acknowledges that it is an unfunded mandate. Now he's calling for grants for schools of $10 million to get them done.
1: Eric Lycom reporting. The Texas A&M AgriLife Extension Service has launched the Texas Agriculture Alert System, which sends email notifications when dangerous plant or animal diseases, invasive pests, or wildlife diseases are confirmed. Fertilizer prices continue to ease heading into the summer. A new survey shows 6 of the 8 major fertilizers were cheaper last week compared to a month ago. Baseball Friday night, Rangers 5, Blue Jays 4, Tigers 8, Astros nothing. Astros Tigers underway in Detroit, later Rangers Blue Jays at Toronto. This is TSN News.
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1: Tensions are rising in Venezuela as residents search for earthquake survivors. The death toll has reached 1,430, with 68,900 missing after 2 powerful earthquakes. Iran has launched a drone assault on Bahrain, which is home to the U.S. Navy's 5th Fleet. Separately, a ship in the Strait of Hormuz has come under attack. The largest fire in the U.S. has marched through the tender, dry forest in Utah, fueled by conditions that fire managers and experts call unprecedented. A heat wave is hitting Central and Eastern Europe, with record temperatures in Switzerland, the Czech Republic, and Denmark. Denmark saw its hottest day since 1874, reaching 98 degrees Fahrenheit. In the World Cup Friday, France 4, Norway 1, Belgium 5, New Zealand 1. I'm John Mark Dempsey, TSN News.

0: classic hits bring back classic memories on 88.5 KEOM. Historic Mesquite is honoring America's 250th with their Threads of Memory exhibit. You'll be able to explore how different Mesquite families and neighbors have celebrated, remembered, and connected to America's story over the years. The exhibit features quilts, newspapers, photographs, programs, and community keepsakes. 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This is a free event to the public, and if you want to get more details, you can find a link on our KEOM community calendar on our website, KEOM.FM.
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2: Opening today's Fact File, I'm Gil Palmer. On any given day, we see a beautiful blue sky, in which evokes feelings of happiness in most and maybe a chance to get out and enjoy the day. But what if the sky were another color? Why is the sky blue? It's a common question asked by children and adults alike. And the simple answer is that blue light is scattered by our atmosphere more than red light, hence the blue sky. Fact is that the sky is actually purple. Okay, somewhat. But is purple the real color of the sky? If we judge by the most prominent color, the sky is violet. But the sky appears blue due to the limitations of our eyes. Our sensitivity to light decreases as we reach the shortest wavelengths of the visible spectrum. The violet is there, but our eyes detect it only weakly. Which brings about the question, could the sky be other colors? Well, during sunset or sunrise, when the sun is close to the horizon, the light must travel through more of the atmosphere than it does when the sun is overhead. This results in more scattering of light, including longer wavelengths, such as yellow, orange, and red, which create our colorful sunrise and sunset. So whether you like to greet the sun each morning, or walk among the stars at night, it's the sky that helps make it right. Closing today's Fact File, I'm Gil Palmer. And don't miss an episode by subscribing to our podcast. You can find the link on our website, keom.fm. And don't forget to leave us a review.
3: Now for a quick check of your KEOM weather forecast. Sunny and hot, 95 degrees the official high today, but that heat index making it feel like 99. They are predicting triple digits come Wednesday.

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0: Keep your day moving with classic hits from 88.5 KEOM. Keep Mesquite Beautiful's annual Monarch Fest is coming up on Saturday, July 11th from 10 to 3 at the Mesquite Arts Center. This will be a day of fun with a vendor market, live butterfly house, concessions and food trucks, a kids zone, live entertainment, demonstrations, and lots more. They will also be holding a homemade salsa, homemade cookie, butterfly costume, and talent contest. You do need to pre-register to participate in these competitions. We've got a link to all the information you'll need on our website, keom.fm. 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
2: Stardate, June 27th. Altair is one of the highlights of summer. It's at one point of the summer triangle, and it's the 12th brightest star in the night sky. And it's just 16.7 light years away. Because Altair is so close and bright, we know quite a bit about it, and we're learning more all the time. A study a couple of years ago, for example, refined the likely age of the star, 88 million years, give or take 10 million. That's just 2% the age of the Sun. Altair is about twice the size and mass of the Sun, and because it's so young, it spins in a hurry. One turn every 8 hours or so versus 25 days for the Sun. That whirling rotation makes the star look squished. It's about 25% wider through the equator than the poles. In 2022, astronomers listened to the star with a space telescope. It measured vibrations on the surface of the star. Combined with observations from the ground, that revealed a total of 34 vibration modes, like 34 different musical notes. The vibrations travel deep into the star. Each note reveals details about Altair's interior. Piecing together the whole symphony, the astronomers found that the core of Altair contains more than 97% of the hydrogen it was born with. As a star ages, it converts its hydrogen to helium, so the amount of hydrogen reveals that Altair is just starting out. Today's program was made possible by Mercer Caverns in Calaveras County in California's historic gold country. More information at mercercaverns.net. For the McDonald Observatory, I'm Billy Henry.
3: Here's a check of your KEOM weather forecast. Sunny and hot. That's the story every day. 95 degrees are high this afternoon with a heat index feeling like 99.

0: Sister Glass, a proud sponsor of KEOM. 972-669-0951. Replacing glass throughout the Metroplex since 1962.
1: TSN News, I'm John Mark Dempsey. Two people were killed and two were hospitalized in a shooting a little before 2 a.m. today at a Whataburger in the East Texas city of Marshall. The identities of the deceased are being withheld pending notification of next of kin. Marshall police are asking for anonymous tips. A gun safety group is diving into a competitive congressional race in South and West Texas.
2: Democrat Katie Padilla Stout held a campaign rally this week outside the Bexar County Courthouse with leaders from the Giffords PAC and local officials. The group is targeting Republican Brandon Herrera, who makes guns, sells them, and built a big online following talking about firearms. Herrera won the GOP nomination to replace former Congressman Tony Gonzalez. Padilla Stout says she supports the Second Amendment, but wants to change to keep guns away from people with serious mental health issues or domestic violence histories. The district leans strongly Republican. Steve Randall, TSN News.
1: A new AI system is set to make truck inspections faster and smarter in El Paso. Once again, Steve Randall.
2: It's a full 360-degree scan that spots damage or modifications in just seconds and sends digital reports to operators. UVI and Mesilla Valley Transportation cut the ribbon Wednesday in Lower Valley. Company leaders say the scanners, which already check millions of vehicles monthly, will keep drivers on the road making money while boosting safety across their fleets. Steve Randall, TSN News.
1: President Trump is refusing to sign a landmark housing affordability bill until lawmakers pass an elections bill known as the Save America Act. Texas Congressman Chip Roy, who authored the Save Act, says it should not be controversial.
3: Only American citizens should vote in American elections.
1: The Save Act requires documentary proof of citizenship in order to register to vote. A giant red ball is rolling through the city of Dallas as part of a worldwide public art project bringing attention to the city's streets and landmarks. The 15-foot inflatable red ball installation is traveling through the Dallas Arts District and downtown through Sunday. A morning workout for firefighters turns into a duckling rescue mission. Firefighters in the Dallas suburb of Lewisville noticed a mother duck frantically trying to help her three ducklings who had fallen into the sewer system and were unable to climb out. Firefighters rescued the ducklings and reunited them with a very anxious mother. Baseball today. Astros 8, Tigers 6, and that is a final. Rangers Blue Jays at Toronto underway. This is TSN News.
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1: U.S. military experts say they expect more strikes between the U.S. and Iran after Bahrain reported Iran attacked a second ship in the Strait of Hormuz Friday. Retired Marine Corps Colonel Mark Kansian tells News Nation.
6: The fundamental problem is that the two sides disagree about what was in the memorandum of understanding. The U.S. says the strait is open. The Iranians say, no, we control the strait, and we decide who can transit and who cannot transit.
1: Rescuers in Venezuela are racing against time to find survivors after two massive earthquakes hit the country. The quakes measuring 7.2 and 7.5 have left at least 1,430 dead, with 68,900 missing as of Friday. In the World Cup this afternoon, England versus Panama, Croatia versus Ghana. I'm John Mark Dempsey, TSN News.

0: All day, every day, on Mesquite ISD Radio, 88.5 KEOM. Hey, don't forget to celebrate America's 250th birthday in Mesquite with a block party. It will kick off with downtown Mesquite's first ever night market, opening at 5 o'clock on Saturday, July 4th. There'll be craft vendors, food vendors, and a whole lot more. Mayor Dan Olleman will hold an opening ceremony and welcome a special live performance of the national anthem. The Mesquite Art Center's Off the Rails concert series follows at 7 with Penny and the Flamethrowers. You can also head over to City Lake Aquatic Center between noon and 7 o'clock and celebrate poolside. Special pool admission will be $2.50. They will also have food vendors as well as some giveaways. Check out our KEOM community calendar on our website to find more information.
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3: Now for a quick check of your KEOM weather forecast. Sunny and hot, 95 degrees the official high today, but that heat index making it feel like 99. They are predicting triple digits come Wednesday.

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2: 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It'll kick off with downtown Mesquite's first ever night market, opening at 5 o'clock on Saturday, July 4th. There will be craft vendors, food vendors, and more. The mayor will hold an opening ceremony and welcome a special live performance of the national anthem. The Mesquite Arts Center's Off the Rail concert series follows at 7 with Penny and the Flamethrowers. You can also head over to City Lake Aquatic Center between noon and 7 and celebrate poolside. 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They will also have food vendors as well as some giveaways. Check out our KEOM community calendar on our website to find more information. The City of Mesquite continues to provide a variety of fun and engaging summer camps for children. Camps run weekly from 7 in the morning to 6 in the evening and include theme activities, weekly field trips, swim days, arts and crafts, and more. 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And that's our look at the KEOM Community Calendar. I'm Christian Powers.
3: Taking a look at your KEOM weather forecast on this hot and sunny Saturday, we'll drop to about 76 degrees for the overnight low tonight under mostly clear skies. Then Sunday, well, very much like today. Lots of sunshine, 95 again the high tomorrow.

0: TSN News, I'm John Mark Dempsey. Police in East Texas are searching for the person or persons responsible for the shooting death of two people at a Whataburger in Marshall early Saturday. KLTV television reports two other people were wounded. The Texas State Board of Education has officially passed a revised reading list that includes Bible passages. As of 2030-31, Bible stories like Noah's Ark and David and Goliath will be mandatory reading for Texas elementary school kids, while the book of Job, Genesis, and Exodus are required for the older kids. State Board member Evelyn Brooks is not happy.
1: We were mandated to select at least one literary book, one literary text, and it's snowballed into this where we are now the book club gusaku.
0: Supporters argue that the Bible is a cornerstone of Western civilization. Opponents say this violates the separation of church and state. Two San Antonio area school districts are among those who can't afford to upgrade school bus fleets with the new mandatory three-point seat belts.
2: Senate Bill 546, authored by State Senator Jose Menendez, requires Texas school buses to have the belts by September 2029. NISD and NEISD in San Antonio say they can't afford the upgrades. Menendez acknowledges that it is an unfunded mandate, and now he's

0: calling for grants for schools of $10 million to get them done. NEISD estimates the cost of their fleet upgrade would be around $13 million. Eric Lankum, TSN News.
1: The suspect in a murder case in Kaufman County east of Dallas has been arrested in Arizona. Diego Rodriguez was wanted in the connection or in connection with the murder of 18-year-old Case Leatherwood on March 27th. A Boeing 777 jetliner is making news after it apparently made an extremely and possibly dangerous low flight over a central Texas community.
2: This video has been posted all over social media. It shows the massive Boeing 777 painted with a Qatar Cargo logo coming within feet of the ground as it buzzed a private airfield in Horseshoe Bay. That's a wealthy community just north of San Antonio. Flight Trader 24 reports that the converted freighter is currently owned by Jetran LLC and was buzzing the company's headquarters on its way to being handed over to Qatar Airways at Alliance Airfield in Fort Worth.
1: Russell Scott reporting. Gracie, a giraffe who stayed on the run for 2 weeks after she bolted from a ranch near Leakey, west of San Antonio, has been found. Someone spotted her about 4 miles from the ranch. Baseball today, Astros 8, Tigers 6, a final. Rangers Blue Jays at Toronto underway. This is TSN News.
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1: Tensions are high in Venezuela as the death toll rises to more than 1,400 after 2 powerful earthquakes struck 3 days ago. Families have reported nearly 69,000 people are missing. Many civilians are leading search efforts, frustrated by what they see as an inadequate government response. Iran has launched a drone assault on Bahrain, which is home to the U.S. Navy's 5th Fleet. Separately, a ship in the Strait of Hormuz has come under attack. The largest fire in the U.S. has marched through a tender dry forest in Utah, fueled by conditions that fire managers and experts call unprecedented. 2 major storms are pounding Japan, causing landslides and floods. 1 person has been killed. In the World Cup Friday, France 4, Norway 1, Spain 1, Uruguay 0. I'm John Mark Dempsey, TSN News.

0: Your community connection is Mesquite ISD Radio, 88.5 KEOM. Mr. Gill here with a friendly reminder to celebrate America's 250th birthday in Mesquite with a block party. It'll kick off with downtown Mesquite's first ever night market, opening at 5 o'clock this Saturday, July 4th. There will be craft vendors, food vendors, and more. Mayor Dan Alleman will hold an opening ceremony and welcome a special live performance of the national anthem. The Mesquite Art Center's Off the Rails concert series follows at 7 o'clock with Penny and the Flamethrowers. You can also head over to City Lake Aquatic Center between noon and 7 o'clock to celebrate poolside. Special pool admission will be $2.50. They will also have vendors as well as some giveaways. Check out our KEOM community calendar on our website to find more information.
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7: Now for a quick check of your KEOM weather forecast. Sunny and hot, 95 degrees the official high today, but that heat index making it feel like 99. They are predicting triple digits come Wednesday.

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2: It's Time Rewind for June 27th. President Richard Nixon ventures behind the Iron Curtain in 1974 with a visit to the Soviet Union. In 1976, members of the Palestine Liberation Organization hijack an Air France jetliner from Athens to Paris. They divert the flight to Entebbe, Uganda, and hold the passengers hostage for a week until Israeli elite special forces stage a dramatic rescue mission. New on the tube this day in 1966, Dark Shadows, ABC's daytime soap starring vampires, werewolves, and witches. The show runs for 5 years and becomes a cult classic. The Jackson 5 are on top of the Billboard Hot 100 chart in 1970 with The Love You Say. The track is the third of four consecutive number one hits for the band. That's Time Rewind. I'm David Mandel.
3: Taking a look at your KEOM weather forecast on this hot and sunny Saturday. We'll drop to about 76 degrees for the overnight low tonight under mostly clear skies. Then Sunday, well, very much like today. Lots of sunshine, 95 again the high tomorrow.

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1: TSN News. I'm John Mark Dempsey. Two people were killed and two were hospitalized in a shooting Saturday at a Whataburger in the East Texas city of Marshall. KLTV Television reports Marshall police received a 911 call around 1:50 a.m. reporting a shooting at the restaurant. The identities of the deceased are being withheld pending notification of next of kin. Marshall police are asking for anonymous tips. A 20th case of New World screwworm in the U.S. is reported, affecting a cow in Medina County west of San Antonio. 19 of the 20 active cases in the U.S. are in Texas, and those ranchers could be out billions of dollars.
2: Farmers and ranchers that I've spoken to, they are pretty scared. You got to think about this, too. They've already been dealing with high costs, whether that's fuel or fertilizer. And then you have cattle, the herd count just being at a decade's low over the last 4 or 5 decades. And then you got the New World screwworm. So adding insult to injury, timing couldn't be worse.
1: Xavier Walton reporting. El Paso truckers will soon roll through a new artificial intelligence-powered inspection system. UVI partnered with Mesilla Valley Transportation to launch drive-through scanners that perform a full 360-degree check for damage or illegal modifications. Members of the Louisville Fire Department in the Dallas area were wrapping up a workout when an unusual sound caught their attention.
3: They heard a mama duck quacking loudly and swimming back and forth near a storm drain. One of the firefighters walked over to check on her and discovered the problem. Three small ducklings had fallen into the drain and were unable to climb back out. The rest of the crew quickly stepped in to help the babies together. They were able to safely retrieve all three ducklings from the drain. Then they were reunited with their very anxious mama and waddled off together safely. The firefighters say they are glad to help our community, no matter how small. The crew also found a few large rocks to create a barrier and prevent future falls. Bri Alvarado, TSN News.
1: President Trump is refusing to sign a landmark housing affordability bill until lawmakers pass an elections bill known as the Save America Act. Texas Congressman Chip Roy, who authored the bill, says the bill should not be controversial.
4: Only American citizens should vote in American elections.
1: The SAVE Act requires documentary proof of citizenship in order to register to vote. A giant red ball is rolling through the city of Dallas as part of a worldwide public art project bringing attention to the city's streets and landmarks. The 15-foot inflatable red ball installation is traveling through the Dallas Arts District and downtown through Sunday. Baseball today, finals, Rangers 7, Blue Jays 4, Astros 8, Tigers 6. This is TSN News.
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1: States has carried out new strikes against Iranian targets. U.S. aircraft dropped bombs hitting Iran's missile and drone storage locations, along with coastal radar sites. It's in retaliation for an Iranian drone attack that damaged a cargo ship in the Strait of Hormuz on Friday. News Nation's Anna Kuiman has details on a second ship that was attacked.
13: Bahrain is accusing Iran of launching a drone strike into their nation overnight. President Trump calls the actions a, quote, foolish violation of the ceasefire agreement. And Iranian leadership says the U.S. strikes by President Trump show no commitment to ongoing negotiations or the ceasefire.
1: Rescuers in Venezuela are racing against time to find survivors after two massive earthquakes hit the country. In the World Cup, England versus Panama, Croatia versus Ghana underway. I'm John Mark Dempsey, TSN News.

0: 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Rockwall Community Playhouse's star players will present Frozen Junior July 10th and the 11th. 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
2: 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But what if the sky were another color? Why is the sky blue? It's a common question asked by children and adults alike. And the simple answer is that blue light is scattered

0: rise. When the sun is close to the horizon, the light must travel through more of the atmosphere than it does when the sun is overhead. This results in more scattering of light, including longer wavelengths, such as yellow, orange, and red, which create our colorful sunrise and sunset. 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
1: Taking a look at your KEOM weather forecast on this hot and sunny Saturday, we'll drop to about 76 degrees for the overnight low tonight under mostly clear skies. Then Sunday, well, very much like today. Lots of sunshine, 95 again the high tomorrow.

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